0: hits.
1: Yet I'm still freezing cold in California.
2: Hey, this is Shawn Mendes, and you're listening to Energy. 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

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Why don't you stay? Cause since you walked away, I'm riding through a ghost town on the Chevrolet. Hey, it's Diego Santos of Energy.

0: noch mehr von meinen Lieblingshits. Why don't you stay? Cause since you walked away, I'm riding through a ghost town on a Chevrolet. Energy. Hits music only. I said,
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timing. 'Cause you were on my mind, I hope that you don't mind it. You know that I want you, you know that I want you next to me. But if you need some space, I will step away. And I know it might sound stupid, but for me, yeah, I just

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1: You're just like my favorite song going round and round my head. Like my favorite song going round and round my head.
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